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5: I gotcha. 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
6: Is she really going out with him?
7: Well, there she is. Let's ask her.
6: Betty, is that Jimmy's ring you're wearing?
7: Mm-hmm.
6: Gee, it must be great riding with him. Is he picking you up after school today?
7: Mm-mm.
6: By the way, where'd you meet him?

Remember, the night was so exciting. Remember, smile was so inviting. Remember, then you touched me.

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2: 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You can't touch this. 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

0: 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And I'll dedicate it to you. It's called Laugh at Me.
1: I never thought I'd cut a record by myself, but I got something I want to say. 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
1: Chaka, chaka, chaka, chaka, Khan. Chaka, Khan. Chaka, Khan. Chaka, Khan.